meter apart. We blankly said, we shout in our heads, are you still in there? Well, this ends bad then. We knew it would, so we won't eat our words.

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Kenny Wisdom, kill. Kenny Wisdom, kill. Kenny Wisdom, kill. Wisdom, kill.

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1: 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Clone.
2: Hey, all right, it's Kip Casper, Clone Radio. LA's infinite repeat. How we feeling out there? How's your drive time commute? I need a saga. What's the saga? It's songs for the deaf. You can't even hear it.

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1: I'm pretty much worried about everything, really. I worry that I'm worrying so much, maybe I'm gonna, you know, have some kind of panic.

So, nochmal zum Abschluss eine kleine Hip-Hop-Runde. Mississippi putting it down. I'm the hottest round. I told y'all mother, y'all can't stop me now.

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But a kiss that's sweet as the most masses roaring on.

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I'm stuck here now, and these chains aren't so comfy. But with you by my side, the pain will go away.

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But when I smoke some headbanger boogie, some of that fucking Hawaiian shit and all that other good shit, I write fucking like, I be writing super crazy ill, boom, boom, boom, boom, boom.

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1: 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I talked about that last time. We had breaks in the downtown jail, and we have these murderers get out. And you have the sheriffs feel no obligation to let the people know. And they can just get on the trolley and they're out of here. That's something I'd make sure. I'd go down there and I'd make sure that gets closed. I'm a strong mayor. When I was in college, I was the heavyweight champion in judo. I'm the type of guy that's able to get my way, and I'll make sure that I'll represent the people of Chula Vista.

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Green is not the color of my voice. It would deforestate the surface if I would be singing green. Red is not the color of my voice. If I would sing in red, it would be rage and bloodshed, impossible to storm. So I sing what I sing.

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And there's no more, no more darkness left. My voice doesn't seem to have a color, but if I sing without a color, I would diminish all the light. There's so much blackness in my repertoire, a lot of shadows in my arsenal. So I sing what I sing best. Yes, I sing what I sing best. Black, I use up all the black, the blackest

spread across the landscape, spreading out of the world of material properties, and moving into this completely appear-generated, mediated field of platonic existence. In the process of doing this, it's trying to take a lot of its old cultural metaphors with it. For example, as we go to property, I mean, the institutions have understandings about what property is based on many years of dealing with tangible goods. I mean, if I steal your horse, you don't have your horse anymore. And I do. And that kind of metaphor doesn't apply very well to industrial company. It doesn't apply at all. Because I can steal your horse. In that sense, if you still have it, I can reproduce your horse a million times. And not only have I not necessarily diminished the value of your horse, I may have turned your horse into the standard for horses. I mean, you can make a pretty good case that Lotus 1-2-3 became a standard for spreadsheets, which is almost going to set up an iron.

so he loved the things that they were hobbies. And I think this is actually been instrumental in increasing my record sales. To get back to what's for profit for a while. After a period of time, we're going to start to understand what this stuff is. And people are going to quit. That is just going to take a major cultural shift.

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If I would sing in blue, it would drain the oceans, demolish the pale blue sky. Green is not the color of my voice. It would deforestate the surface if I would be singing green. Red is not the color of my voice. If I would sing in red, it would be rage and bloodshed, impossible to staunch. So I sing what I sing.

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And there's no more, no more darkness left. My voice doesn't seem to have a color, but if I sing without a color, I would diminish all the light. There's so much blackness in my repertoire, a lot of shadows in my arsenal. So I sing what I sing best. Yes, I sing what I sing best. Black, I use up all the black, the blackest